when you jump with me. And when you jump with it all, you turn the TV off and mail the phone away. I'm going under it. Oh, it's the force I take. I'm so seductive, but you have got the fate. I can't.

0: coming from our
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It's when I thought of this suicide die. Death means complications, but only do I not know what comes next. But I'm hurting, it's now left behind, and there comes depression.

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That's why we blowing off trees. 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What's frown? 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Yeah.

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It's just the martyrs get candles lit while daughters stay vanishing. And bystander effect got too many like mannequins. Fuck a TikTok challenge. If I ain't have the rent, I'm hitting licks. Calm down, hit the piff, swallow pride, ask for help, pick up shifts, repress the stress. No way.

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Still learning to communicate my growth. No time is better than right now. To follow my voice, to follow my choice. You say you know my language, but what is it that you're really trying to tell me?

0: like this, man. Niggas can't do it like I do it, though. You know what I'm saying? Just like niggas can't do what you do. You know? Can't nobody fuck with this. You know, all these niggas out here just talking this East Coast, West Coast bullshit. Niggas need to kill that shit, make some money, you know? Fuck it.
1: Where is it going?
0: Let's get together.
1: That's what I'm saying.
0: Music.
1: That's what I'm saying.
0: Get paid, get money. Just let that be that. All these niggas on all this bullshit. Let them sit back and watch what happens.

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One call, I'm on the way. I caught the train, then I met you at the gate. I bought you flowers, then I put them in my case. Then you took me to your place. I was in a race, but it gets lonely.

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Don't buy the pressure when the writing's on the wall. You sat around and you was waiting for the call. Then I called and we spoke all night. I think it's crazy how the time goes by. You think I'm different, wasn't like most guys. Can tell the difference cause you shine so bright. Still I wonder, was it love at first sight? Said you was healing when we met the first time. Don't want no dealings, you don't wanna hurt twice. Despite the feelings, hope the tears run dry. 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That's why I'm giving you what you deserve. 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

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On the road to nowhere, Microsoft make way. 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

hustle, no rock and roll. Unless your name's Brewster, cause Brewster's a punk. Parents let go, cause it's magic in the air. Criticizing rap shows you're out of order. Stop looking, listen to the phrase and Fred Astaire's. And don't get offended while Mace Do-Si-Do's your daughter. A dry camera roll system is now set. Fly around the store under Daisy Productions. It stands for the inner sound, y'all, and y'all can bet that the action's not a trick, but show.

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0: So, if you're at home, grab you a glass of wine or whiskey. 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

0: tell you about my best friend. 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Or she was, that is. Hello?
1: Well, Carl started in with his same old shit all over again. Drunk as a skunk, yelling. And he started coming at me while I was frying his eggs in the kitchen.
0: Oh, Lord.
1: And the only thing I had to say to me was that cast iron skillet. And that white tile ain't so white anymore. And he is face down on the kitchen floor.
0: What?
1: And he ain't moving. And I think he might be dead.
0: Uh-oh.
1: And you're the first person I thought to call.

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You're gonna say that he was an angel and how you miss him.

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But you could tell they were some sort of something that could walk about. 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

0: Giorgio Moroder mit seiner Titelmusik aus dem Film Midnight Express. 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Ich hoffe, der heutige Flashback hat euch auch ein kleines bisschen inspiriert. 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
1: When I was 15, 16, when I really started to play guitar, I definitely wanted to become a musician. It was almost impossible because the dream was so big that I didn't see any chance because I was living in a little town, was studying, and when I finally broke away from school and became a musician, I thought, well, now I may have a little bit of a chance because all I really wanted to do is music and not only play music but compose music. At that time in Germany, in 69, 70, they had already discotheques. So I would take my car, would go to a discotheque, sing maybe 30 minutes. I think I had about 7-8 songs. I would partially sleep in the car because I didn't want to drive home. And that helped me for about almost 2 years to survive in the beginning. I wanted to do an album with the sounds of the 50s, the sounds of the 60s, of the 70s, and then have a sound of the future. And I said, wait a second, I know the synthesizer. Why don't I use the synthesizer, which is the sound of the future? And I didn't have any idea what to do, but I knew I needed a click. So we put a click on the 24 track, which then was synced to the Moog modular. I knew that could be a sound of the future, but I didn't realize how much the impact would be. My name is Giovanni Giorgio, but everybody calls me Giorgio.

once you free your mind about a concept of harmony and of music being correct, you can do whatever you want. So nobody told me what to do, and there was no preconception of what to do.